Coming up in the mix, vintage culture.

0: 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We are DJs from Mars. Let us take you on a musical journey to our mashup universe. 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

0: 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I'm from New York.
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0: 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We are DJs from Mars. Let us take you on a musical journey to our mashup universe. 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
1: 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Coming up in the mix, DJ Seinfeld. Kygo. And now, this is Lost Frequencies.

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1: This is Ed Dot, throwback to Tomorrowland.

An amazing moment from Ant Dot on the main stage at Tomorrowland Winter earlier in the year, dropping that Sergio Mendes track. It's just in on your Daybreak Sessions. Into the current number one on your Tomorrowland Top 30, BB Rexha and Faithless. 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

0: Danny Tenaglia, Music is the Answer. Fantastic classic as played by Honeylove, throwing all the way back to the summer of 2023, and Honeylove in the Crystal Garden at Tomorrowland, Belgium. And if you are counting down the days until we're back on the holy grounds in Belgium, I make it 39 days to go to Tomorrowland.
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played on the Orbis stage by Nosy at Tomorrowland Winter earlier in the year as the countdown to the next instalment continues. Tomorrowland Belgium 2026 is on the way. Here's Tame Impala, Dracula, Zeno on the Late Night Mix.

that bassline, just so infectious. Ready for your love, Gorgon City and M&EK on One World Radio. Into this, the guys that brought you Birds in the Sky, remember that infectious track? New Era are back. The track is called All Night on your Daybreak Sessions with me, Justin Wilkes, on One World Radio, Tomorrowland, every day.

0: Sonny Federa on an absolute roll at the moment. His second summer in Ibiza underway. The track with Crystal is My Loving and Rules. Nothing left playing for you. On your Daybreak session, soundtracking your morning and motivating you for what you need to do today. Let's relive the madness now.
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0: soundtrack in your morning with the best electronic music in the mix. This is One World Radio. I'm Justin Wilkes Page, Fisher's Rain, Collect 200 with Goodbye, and that new one from John Summit, who continues the tunes from his new album with that happy, housey track called Don't Believe It with Absolutely. You've got One World Radio, where we love to relive the madness of Tomorrowland's Gone By. Back to last summer in Belgium, Damien Lazarus is on the core stage playing this, Guy Gerber.
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Kate Bush, Matt Sawyer's mix of Running Up That Hill, and an anthem from Eric Prydz called Tonight. 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
6: Live today. Love tomorrow. Unite

bringing the summer vibes on that new track with Hayley May. It's called Closure. We did a little throwback to Tomorrowland Brazil as well with the Rodas in the Crystal Garden. It's Justin with your Daybreak Sessions. Going back to those breakthrough days of rave music, SL2 had some big hits. And this was their first one. It's called DJs Take Control. Shadow Child polished it and edited it. And this is that version on One World Radio.

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0: 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We are DJs from Mars. Let us take you on a musical journey to our mashup universe. 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

Gregor Schwellenbach and Cassiopeia, and MK Clementine Douglas, Come Find Me. 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
3: 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This is so good.
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0: You might remember the original 20 years ago, Milky, Just the Way You Are, brought back by Aussie DJ Moll Grab, giving it a little bit more 2026 energy. Doing brilliantly. It's Justin on your Daybreak Sessions. Yeah, Dombreski on the main stage, throwing back to Tomorrowland Winter as the countdown to the next installment of Tomorrowland in Belgium continues. We are nearly there. I have your brand new tune of the week from Italian trio Medusa on the way, but first, here's a classic from Lovebirds.
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accomplished French DJ Bob Sinclair. 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

beautiful. Sounding good on your Daybreak Sessions from One World Radio, waking you up with the best electronic music and throwing back to festivals gone by. 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

0: Shims and Elder Brooks falling on your daybreak sessions for Monday morning. We started a brand new week with the best electronic music in the mix. Justin with you until lunchtime today. And I've got to tell you to look for Laidback Luke tomorrow night, because he's dropping by for his monthly show, Laidback Luke Selects. Catch him after Ben tomorrow.
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0: Tomorrowland presents Dimitri Vegas and Like Mike at Ushuaia Ibiza. 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

0: My Summer, Mover Al from Vintage Culture. Brazil's favourite, back with a new tune. 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
0: We go back to the madness on the mountain we call Tomorrowland Winter in France earlier in the year. Ed Dot on the main stage playing Sergio Mendes.

Delveg, The Night Out. You heard Bob Moses, Leave Like This. And the current number one on your Tomorrowland Top 30 from BB Rexha and Faithless, New Religion. Don't forget to have your say this week. What tunes are you loving right now? What is your favourite? 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

0: Soul Wax on the remix of Peggy Goo's I Go, as played by Carlita, throwing back to her core stage set in 2022 out in the forest at Tomorrowland, Belgium. You've got Justin Wilkes on your Daybreak Sessions. The countdown continues to this year's festival.
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0: I Make It 39 Days. We're into this track now from Frankie Rizzardo. His latest is called Shinjuku.

Music is the answer. It's always the answer. Back to 2023, Honey Love in the Crystal Garden, reliving the madness of Tomorrowland there. I'm Justin Wilkes. That was Monday's Daybreak Sessions. I'll be back first thing tomorrow for Tuesday's installment. Stick around as Camille continues the best electronic music in the mix with Around the World next on One World Radio.

0: brothers and sisters. I'm MC Stretch, your host of the Tomorrowland main stage.
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0: It's me, Camille, here on One World Radio. Thank you for joining me for Around the World. I hope I made Lara's day a little bit better with this one in the mix.
1: Hi, my name is Lara. I'm from Switzerland, and I'm so glad that I can see Fisher, and I love his song, Freaks.
0: It wasn't Freaks in the mix, but the latest release, A Favor. Fisher will join us on the Holy Grounds in just over a month. And I think many people are very happy to see him there.

0: you're in your zone thanks to MK and Poppy Bascomp in the mix. Up next in the mix, it is Guy's favorite anthem.
1: Hi, I'm Guy. I'm living in Brazil and I really want to hear Chasing Paradise from Kygo.
0: Let's make it happen then.

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2: Okay, it's that kind of vibe. You like that kind of vibe, eh? Well, there's plenty of more where that came from.

0: Tomorrowland Winter last year, 2025. This year he was with us again and he was very happy about the summer coming up.
1: We didn't do last summer, so that gives me more excitement to do it this summer. Like, I get it, people do it every year because they love Ibiza so much, they want to live there and do it every year. I kind of like to not do it every year.
0: And the Swedes have been teasing loads of stuff on their socials. Curious to see what it's about.
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0: And now we continue with Tame Impala, not the first Tame Impala that was picked up by a DJ. This is Zeno's late night mix of Dracula.

0: after such a beautiful Tomorrowland anthem by Alesso and Tovlo. What else could we do than return to the holy grounds with a little flashback in time to Tomorrowland 2023?
1: Live from the main stage, this is Sunry James and Ryan Marciano.
0: Let's go.

0: Tomorrowland presents Dimitri Vegas and Like Mike at Ushuaia Ibiza. 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
2: 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This is Arush. I'm from Belgium.
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0: Jazzy was one of our 20 of 2025, and she definitely manifested a collaboration with Calvin Harris last year.
1: I love his music. I've just been a day one fan. And again, I feel like we would vibe quite well together.
0: And they definitely did. This was a collaboration on Satisfy Now. This is the new Hugh Gale.

0: This is definitely my kind of vibe. Ewan McVicar and Share the House. But Alba wants to switch things up.
1: Hey, my name's Alba. I'm from Belgium and I want to request Rise from Lost Frequency.
0: Here and around the world, your wish is my command. So Alba, this one's for you. Rise by Lost Frequencies.

This feels very summery to me. Hopefully I'll hear this one when wandering about on the holy grounds, seeing the different stages this summer. Another and Talk to You coming up next. I've got Anima, I've got Rules, and I've got Chris Dussy for you. So stay tuned for more lovely music right here in a

0: 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We are DJs from Mars. Let us take you on a musical journey to our mashup universe. 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

0: I think Bill will be very happy to see Sonny Federa being added to the lineup for Tomorrowland this summer.
1: Bill from Sydney, Tomorrowland has been absolutely phenomenal. Best DJ so far, probably Sonny Federa.
0: You can catch Sonny Federa on the Holy Grounds during weekend two, and maybe this track will be part of his set. This was My Loving together with Crystal. Up next here on One World Radio, it's Nimino with Rest.

0: Nice and old school vibes with Mix Masters right here on One World Radio. My Life Is a Disco. Up next, it's up to Marie from Belgium to choose the music in this show.
1: Marie van den Bril, 21, Belgium. I would like to hear the track Secrets by Ricard.
0: It's been a while since we heard that one right here in Around the World, so let's play it for you, Marie from Belgium, your favorite anthem, up next here in Around the World.

summer in a track. That is what you could call I Can't Wait by Bob Sinclair. He's been pushing this one since early spring, and we are nearly summer and it's still there, so I think it's here to stay. Up next now, Afrojack, Martin Garrix, David Guetta, together on Our Time.

0: lads. I'm Fabian. I'm from sunny South Africa.
1: My name is Haroon. I'm from Dubai.
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0: new work by Chris Lake together with A-Trip, Make You Fight. And if there's one lesson that Chris Lake would like to share with you, it's this one.
1: One of the things that I actively try to do is try not to be overly influenced by other people, not to allow something that excites me as someone else's music to excite me so much to the point where I'm imitating it.
0: There was no imitating here. Now, next up in the mix, it's one of our 20 of 2026, Oscar Metcalfe, new work out called Sweet Nothings.

0: legendary anthem by the Chemical Brothers and Go. Next up now, it's Elisa's favorite anthem.
1: Hi, my name is Elisa. I'm from the USA. And I would like to request a Walk With Me by Felix Jane.
0: And here it is, your favorite Tomorrowland anthem in the mix.

0: If you want to hear your favorite Tomorrowland anthem in this show, share it with me, Camille, through the Tomorrowland app. And who knows, I get to play it in the next couple of weeks. Just like this one for Elisa.
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0: Taking you back to the frozen lotus high up in the French Alps, this is Tomorrowland Winter 2025.

Martin Garrix, Dua Lipa and Scared to Be Lonely. She recently got married and looked absolutely stunning. Now, next up, it is Groove Armada. This is Love's

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with us through the next few hours. We need to talk about Rufus Du Sol. We'll talk about Ibiza. These boys are there on Saturday. That is Camel Fat. And we continue in the mix with Bunt and Malou. I love Malou's voice. This is called I Need You.

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0: Now, this is one of the tunes of the summer, in my opinion. It is Prosper and Clooney, Free Your Mind. And we'll hear the story of this in moments.

0: It's an absolute heat up. 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
1: Gosha from Prosper came round to mine to do a studio session. My house had a power cut, so we just stopped the session and went for dinner, and then Harvey met us at dinner. At the end of dinner, I was like, oh, I'll go through my old songs and I'll see if I've got anything we can work on. And I was sat on a plane, scrolling into the depths of my SoundCloud and found that and sent it to them. They added like the stab, you know, the really dun, dun, dun, dun. They added a few more drum layers as well. So it was literally the perfect collaboration, but their parts made the song like into a hit.

0: 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He's been oversharing though. 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
1: 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Super excited to share it with everyone. Just to let, you know, the people that have been waiting know that, you know, this year is gonna be less on the road and more in the studio, and we have a lot of new releases planned. Super excited for it. Like, super excited.
0: Let's relive the madness.

0: came from Indonesia.
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4: 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Coming up in the mix, Agents of Time.
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0: It is the amazing Agents of Time. And if you are in Ibiza, check them out this Thursday. They join Hugel and Miss Monique at High Ibiza. And the boys are ready for their album. Listen.
1: There's a lot of things we are actually working on. Of course, we are working on the album. There's our next single coming up. It's a proper Agents of Time sound, so really emotive, a lot of melodies. Still, I don't know how is it possible that we are already in summer. I think, yes, there was Christmas, no? Yeah, but the summer is at the door, so we are motivated.
2: This is Diplo.

0: Duran preparing for his Universe residency that starts in September, celebrating 25 years of a state of trance.
1: I slowed down on the number of gigs I did in Ibiza. I've been a resident on the island for 16 years, which has been a bit strange. And I really can't wait. It's going to be next level again. I really, really can't wait.
0: And he's heading to London in November. Have you seen that for a state of trance? I love it. Drumshed, see you there. Armin, of course, coming to the Holy Grounds this summer for Conscientia as well.

0: How good is that? That means he's got so much music, including the first release from 21, featuring Ultranate, which he's been smashing Beatport. Go Who Gel is what I say, and check him out on the White Island this Thursday. Now let's get some live music of our very own.
1: Played live at the Crystal Garden. This is Rhodez and Shimza.
0: Now Rhodez and Shimza are actually together once again this Thursday at Pasha. But right now, let's go to Brazil and relive the madness with them back to back.

And next we get to play this. How good is it? It is O'Flynn with Farah. And if you haven't yet checked out Sakete, you should. And he's lifted from his upcoming album, Kairos. United.

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1: Hi, I'm Agnieszka from Poland.
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0: It is our very own Alok with Khalid. This is Dive Into Me, but let's talk Alessa because he's got brand new music, finally, with Ryan Tedder. Listen.
1: We have so much history, me and Ryan. We've done three records, I believe, two massive ones that basically just shaped my whole career and name, so I owe a lot to him. We have been working on new music and that's, you know, we're eager to show. We just gotta find the right time but there is another song happening.
0: In Your Eyes, and the time is now.
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0: By now, I mean right now, it's out, but not playing right here. This is obviously Sasha and Destiny with Alesso, and he's coming to the Holy Grounds to help us celebrate Conciencia.

0: It is so good. It is Morten live from the festival, as he will be for two weekends this summer.
1: I think that Tomorrowland, you have the best artists on the planet perform, and everyone bring their A-game. Everyone. And yeah, I don't know. Very excited.
0: See you this summer.
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0: Sadabowser are made up of three Norwegians, and here they explain how they describe their own music.
1: I'd call it Scandi House, but it's more of a funky, groovy house, I would say.
2: We were trying to like put it in the genre, but we couldn't because it's a mixture between like the disco, funk house.
0: We'll take Scandi House, though.

0: So much still to come here on United Through Music with me, Adam Kay. You are listening to One World Radio. This is the sound of Tomorrowland. And now we get to play our tune of the week. Playing it every day. It comes from Medusa.
1: This is the

That is Ferric Dawn with Alex Mills live from the festival. And next, Miro is coming to the festival both weekends for Conciencia, Six Emotions anchoring the stages, fields from Belgium, Thailand through to Brazil next year.

0: 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We are DJs from Mars. Let us take you on a musical journey to our mashup universe. 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

0: but More Grab on the remix. So maybe it's the first time you've been introduced to More Grab. He's coming to the Core stage this summer, but why not go and check out a previous album, and here is why.
1: There's a lot of stuff on there for people who maybe haven't listened yet or just discovered, like, heard one or two songs either way, which is kind of what I wanted to do. I wanted it to be like, I guess, an exploration, almost like a letter to myself. And something to look back on, where I can sort of pinpoint a time in history for, like, my own personal history of, like, every different moment of the album.

Hey, next week we will celebrate the 30-day countdown to Conciencia. More of that in moments. But right now we continue in the mix. United Through Music.

It is Hot Since 82 with two Ibiza. And speaking of Ibiza, Anima opens his Ibiza season proper at Universe tomorrow. Eden, the opening party with RG, Mathame and Notre Dame. And no doubt you'll hear this. You make me feel alive again.

0: the legendary Paul Wolford. Hooking up with Diplo and Kareem Limax. That is Looking For Me. And now for something fresh from El Figo, James Hurt and Ayres. Dreaming and Breathing.
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0: He's always been about the music.
1: I didn't choose that job to be on the main stage. Mm-hmm. When I started, my dream was to become a resident DJ. I wanted to become a resident DJ. I was like, if I do that, then I'm going to be super proud and happy about my life. And I did it, naturally. And then I was like, I want to create my own records. So it came naturally that I was like, what is the production? How it works? What's the computer, software and stuff? So if I have to say something to someone which is like 15 or 16 years or whatever and start this, start to do it for love. Yeah. And not for like the main stage, success, private jet, whatever.

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0: It is Afrojack who will be joining us for two weekends this summer.
1: So it's like having artists, having shows, having festivals, having touring, having restaurants, and just uniting everything by one passion. And in Tomorrowland's case, that's the passion of creating the greatest magic experience you can imagine. So I think definitely like Tomorrowland's going to be here for a very long time, and it's just going to keep evolving.
0: And these boys are also coming to the Holy Grounds this summer. It's Belters only.

In the end, I saw this video from Rick Rubin, and he once, like, he said, and I think that's very clever, you can really not force people to like your music. You can only like your own music. That's the bottom line. As long as I like it, I can promote it. And as long as I celebrate it and I can show the energy that I have for my own sound, then maybe some people will get infected by it and also like it.

0: Dad will be joining us on the main stage at Conscientia this summer, and let's find out a little bit more about him and his sound. Tell us.
1: I think I got a bit too confident at some point because I was like, nothing can stop me. I had no doubts. Like, I was

0: It is the Swedish House Mafia with Alicia Keys. Finally, don't forget the Swedes joining us for Tomorrowland Thailand in December. All the details on the Tomorrowland app. And talking of the festival, let's do this.
1: Throwback to Tomorrowland. This is Tale of Us.

still so much ignorance and so much racism that exists in the world. I just wish that people could accept each other for what they are on the inside instead of judging each other by the way they look on the outside. Still so much ignorance and so much racism that exists in the world. I just wish that people could accept each other for what they are on the inside instead of judging each other by the way they look on the outside. Still so much ignorance and so much racism that exists in the world. I just wish that people could accept each other for what they are on the inside instead of judging each other by the way they look on the outside. Still so much ignorance and so much racism that exists in the world. I just wish that people could accept each other for what they are on the inside instead of judging each other by the way they look on the outside. Still so much ignorance and so much racism that exists.

It is Lost Frequencies and Nathan Nicholson. And next we play Rufus Du Sol, who are in Kansas this Wednesday and then in Chicago Friday and Bonnaroo on Saturday as part of their Inhale Exhale American Tour.

0: Brothers and sisters, I'm MC Stretch, your host of the Tomorrowland main stage.
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0: Arms, taken from his album out on Friday. Can you believe it? Can We Do It All Again? And he's in Ibiza tonight. Tell us.
1: At Pasha on Mondays, which is, you know, a dream for me because that's like the first club I ever went to on the island. So, it's just gone crazy, really. And I think, obviously, the music has helped it. 3 to 6 in the morning, that was my set. See, week I was doing that. So I feel like that kind of helped build a audience as well and, you know, build more fans and stuff and people who want to come and see me play. And, yeah, it's just going from strength to strength.
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rifles stole.

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0: 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We are DJs from Mars. Let us take you on a musical journey to our mashup universe. 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
7: That is Shards, and this is Favour. I love this. Tones and I with Fisher.
1: And now, this is Adam Port.
7: His collaboration with SG Lewis, and he joins John Summit tonight at Universe.

It is Duke Dumont and Lapsley. That is Mr. Mina. Now, I'm a massive fan of Small Town Kid. No one really knows who Small Town Kid is, real or AI.

This is swimming pool verified, all right? It sounds amazing walking around the pool, lying around the pool, looking up at the blue sky next to the pool. I've checked it. It works. Trust me. Fisher with Tones and I back in Ibiza this Thursday.

0: No Summertime Sadness here. That is Cedric Gervais' remix of Lana Del Rey. Now, recently, Chris Lake went back to back with this guy, Ketima.
1: Well, I know, awful guy, terrible. he was great. I really like what he's doing, and a little bit unconventional the way that we let people know that we were doing it. But I think that's the only thing that indicated that we were playing together. I got some very angry messages, I'll tell you this much, in my socials. I've actually never had so many messages from girls. Girls like Ketima, I'll tell you that much. I definitely felt like I was the promoter.

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0: So good to hear that. Don't be afraid. Ferry Corsten as Moon Man with Joris Vaughn on the mix. Now, I feel we should head to the festival to relive the madness. Don't forget, you can do this anytime on the Tomorrowland app with MC Stretch. To the festival we go.
1: 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This is Adriatic.

0: This taken from Kinema Deluxe, the album from Kolsch. And let's hear from him.
1: The deluxe version has an additional 4 tracks. There's the remix of Chris Avant-Garde and a remix of, by the way, one to watch for. Coche is an incredible artist and DJ. He's up and coming. And 2 new tracks for me in there. So a little bit of a bonus. If you missed it, it's there.
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0: Tame Impala, who is currently touring. His album Deadbeat, you need to check it out. He's completed his European and UK legs, but now in America, followed by a tour of Australia this October. Now let's do this.
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0: Radio. So Peggy Gou, who's been taking over Ibiza every Friday with Midnight Lobster Club, this Friday she's joined by Salome Lachette and some guy called Chris Dussey. It will be packed, and I'm guessing you'll probably hear this in some form. Her anthem,
1: United Through Music, with Adam Kay.

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0: A huge set of shows in New York City this week for Martin Garrix on his America's tour, heading to the Barclays Center.
1: Because 2 hours is long, but it's also not super long, given the fact that I've probably more than 100 Garrix songs, so I'm figuring out a way on how to put all of those in a cohesive show, which also makes sense with the visuals, with the lights, with the lasers. I kid you not, we've got so many surprises. I've been in the studio with some of my favorite artists in the world working on this album. Yeah, it's been very surreal. And in the next few months, also during the tour, there will be moments where I'm going to tease some of the songs, going to test some of them out live. I'm also going to be on some popular albums that you will not expect. So it's been fun. I've been spending so much time in the studio working on this music. It's cool now seeing everything come together.

0: year, and that is a good memory. Nearly swore. It is a lock. Preparing to rave the world and coming to the Holy Grounds this summer. Let's hear about what his children could be, though.
1: I feel that nowadays with my kids is like I conquered this position so that they have the freedom to choose what they're here for, you know. I really want them to be what they're meant to be here. And if it's DJ, I would love it.
0: Look out for that in 2040.
2: 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This is Who Made Who.

So no art is what another do. They're bringing it to London, Alexandra Palace later this year. See you there for that. They are also found at Universe this Sunday alongside Marco Carolla, special guest. That will be heavy. Check them out. Another Universe Ibiza as we continue the mix with an Ibiza.

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1: Time to head to the festival with Disco Dom. Dombrowski's Alias. Let's relive the madness from Tomorrowland earlier this year.

If you want live music, we've got it anytime on the Tomorrowland app. And also, that's where you'll find Laid Back Luke Selects if you cannot listen live tomorrow. Don't miss it. He's got so many stories, so much good music. He's on fire right now. Laid Back Luke tomorrow on One World Radio.

0: brothers and sisters. I'm MC Stretch, your host of the Tomorrowland main stage.
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3: 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I'm from sunny South Africa.
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1: Coming up in the mix, Hugel.
10: I Adore You from Hugel on the way.
1: Sam.
10: How good is this? Sam incoming. This is Say What You Mean.
1: And now, this is DOD.
10: Coming to the Conscientia main stage this summer.

0: So his album is set to drop June 26th. It is Ugel. It's called 21. And it's going to be a hit album.
1: Live from Tomorrowland, this is Offenbach.
0: Now, how good is this? Samba, Back to Friends, Offenbach's remix, played live at the festival. Let's relive the madness. I love Samba.

0: Sam is heading to the core stage this summer, Conciencia. Don't forget, it's all about six emotions. Have you seen the brooches? If not, check out the Tomorrowland store. You can also check out the Legend of Conciencia, which explains the origins of the theme. Six primal emotions: wonder, love, anger, joy, desire, and sadness. All will be explained and revealed at the festival. Belgium, Thailand, and Brazil next year. We are coming.
1: Hey guys, what's up? This is Don Diablo, and I'm ready to take you guys into the future here on Tomorrowland Radio.

0: Don Diablo on the remix of Tunnel Vision from Zonderling. Now, if you are a fan of A-Trip, check them out on the White Island this week. And here is their collaboration with Chris Lake.
1: I got my new single with A-Trip called Make You Fight. Mm-hmm. I love playing that one. I got like a VIP from Fortet, Human Voices. That's a banger. Josie Devil, No More. It's such a good track. It's kind of like a groovy, kind of almost techno-y kind of. It's very warehousey. Marco Strauss and Rusko, Professor X on Black Book.
0: Black Book is his label, but more importantly, I need to get on 4

0: If you like that, you'll love Arodes joining Shimza at Pasha this Thursday for a back-to-back Shimza & Co. That is Arodes. And we continue with one of my favourite producers. This is More Grab.
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4: First, though, we open up the show tonight with Anima and Lisa. This is Bad Angel.

0: brand new Maluji and Tay. It's called Hold It Close here on Celebrate the Magic. And hello, welcome to the show and welcome to your Monday evening. Well done, you've made it through the first day of the week. This one's always the hardest one. You got this. It's good to have you with us. I have got a jam-packed show on the way tonight. Music from Tisha, Alesso, Axwell, Dave Spoon, all incoming. But first, we go live to Tomorrowland.
1: Throwback to Tomorrowland. This is Steve Angelo.

Sunny Vedera and Crystal. It's called My Loving here on One World Radio. Ahead of Sunny's sixth album dropping on Friday, it's called Can We Do It All Again? It includes hits like Some Days, This, My Loving, and the new one, Let Me Be In Your Arms. There's also like 10 new records on there as well, so definitely worth checking out when it drops on Friday. Sunny Vedera, Can We Do It All Again? Okay, we're going to keep the vibes coming here on One World Radio. Up next, a collaboration between Tisha and Honey Love with Ellie Maxwell. It's called I Need You, and it plays next on Celebrate the Magic.

onto that top spot in the Tomorrowland Top 30 with Nervo, Bebe Rexha and Faithless, New Religion. And if you want to hear what's going to be number one this week, Friday is the day you need. Nervo will be here in the afternoon with the Tomorrowland Top 30, counting down your 30 biggest tracks of the week. Will Bebe do it again? This one's been sniffing around the top 30 for a while, Alesso and Sasha

taking you live to Tomorrowland once again, reliving Axwell on that iconic main stage, playing the Swedes and Fred Again. How good was that? Hey, let's do a classic now as we go back in time to Dave Spoon. Of course, the alias of Shadow Child. I'm not sure what he's best known for these days, but Dave Spoon, where it all began for him. And this one, taking it back to the early 2000s. It's called Sunrise.

0: 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We are DJs from Mars. Let us take you on a musical journey to our mashup universe. 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

0: here on Celebrate the Magic. That's played live on the Freedom Stage last summer. It's been a big year for John. He played the main stage of Tomorrowland last summer. He played the Freedom Stage. He dropped his second album, Control Escape, recently. And just over a week ago, he started his Universe residency in Ibiza, the iconic mecca of dance music. In fact, this is what John had to say about the island.
1: It is insane. I mean, there's nothing like Ibiza.
0: He's not wrong there. There really is nothing like Ibiza. By the way, make sure you check out Carly Wilford live from Ibiza every Wednesday night here on One World Radio.
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0: And this record is pretty hot on the island still. Dean Turnley, acting tough.

taken from his brand new album that dropped the other month, Ten Snake and Everybody. Playing for you here on Celebrate the Magic with me, Ben Malone. And welcome to your Monday evening. No matter what you're doing tonight, I've got the soundtrack for you. So much incredible music on the way. Still to come, RG, Morgan Seatree, Calvin Harris and Jesse Reyes. Plus Camel Fat's new one. And I'm going to play you the Bowser. Right now, though, it's Kygo and Save My Love.

Live from Tomorrowland Winter, Miss Monique on the Frozen Lotus, just a couple of months back in the French Alps. Playing RG's Donna. And Miss Monique on an absolutely huge trajectory at the moment. She is killing it. We love a bit of Miss Monique here on One World Radio. Also, some exciting things to come later on this year from Miss Monique and Tomorrowland. I can't share too much just yet, but keep your eyes peeled. More on

0: brothers and sisters. I'm MC Stretch, your host of the Tomorrowland main stage.
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2: 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Coming up, Bowser.
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3: And I'm going to play you brand new Medusa. It's our tune of the week, and it's a big one with Rani. First, though, I've been loving this over the last couple of weeks. Camel Fat and Josh Gigante with Cuda. This one's called So Good, and it really is so good.
2: And now, this is Camel Fat

bringing you those live clips from Tomorrowland. Reliving those moments that perhaps we forgot about, you know? Like this one, Frankie Rosado playing his own edit of Borai and Denim Audio's Make Me on the main stage of Tomorrowland 2 years ago now. Make Me, of course, featuring the same vocal as Strike, You Sure Do, made famous by Strike, You Sure Do, if you will. Big records. Okay, still to come on the show tonight, Medusa's brand new tune of the week here on One World Radio. It's called Silence. Plus Chris Stussy, Christoph and Pride are all incoming. First though, let's get into this. The Bowser and Magnetic.

0: They dropped this just around the time of Tomorrowland Winter. They came by the One World Radio studio to talk about it. Releasing on Chris Lake's Black Book Records.
1: Releasing on Chris Lake's label is like it's a big honor, and especially because it's also with Afrojack, and this song is like massively supported already. Dom Dolla played it at his stadium show in Sydney. Becky Goose supports it, which is like for us it's like a different league of people supporting one of our tracks, and I mean, together again working with Afrojack is very nice, and this is going to be a good one for the summer. Yeah, it's called Control,
0: and it certainly has been so far. Afrojack, Lucas and Steve, and Control. Okay, I promised you a brand new tune of the week. Now Medusa are back, teaming up with Rani. This one is called Silence. Turn this one up. It's your tune of the week. One World Radio.

Loving this whole new direction from Christoph. It's called Disco Juice. Love the vibe on that. It's just such summer energy and sounding good here on your Monday evening on One World Radio with me, Ben Malone. Now, still to come tonight on the station, after me, I'll be handing over to MC Stretch for Relive the Madness. And after that, he'll be handing over to an artist from our Tomorrowland Academy, Siv.

0: guys. I'm Fabian. I'm from sunny South Africa.
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9: 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I'm going to play you that shortly. First, though, the incredible Lost Frequencies. And Nathan Nicholson, So Much Beauty Around Us.
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10: 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Just passing by to say hi. Here on Tomorrowland 1.

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1: Hold my hand. You're beautiful. Tell me your secrets. Dance with me. Let's go. 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

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Warning. 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

from Chris Lorenzo and Armo. It's called Hots For You. Before that, we went live to Tomorrowland Winter back in 2023 for Kevin DeFreeze and Dance With Me, played live by Kevin himself on the Frozen Lotus. Now, on Friday last week, Prosper dropped their debut album, named after the single I'm about to play for you. It's called Free Your Mind. In fact, they launched the album with two sold-out huge parties here in London, the city they've called home for the last, I don't know, 10 years or so. And this album is a huge achievement for the guys. They've been working it for a long time. Some massive records on there, huge collaborations, and it finally drops. This is Prosper and Free Your Mind. If you haven't listened to the album yet, go check it out. And I cannot get enough of this record.

this year to celebrate 10 years since the release of the original. Rounds out the show for tonight. Thank you so much for joining me here on Celebrate the Magic. I'll be back same time tomorrow as we do this all again. For now though, keep it here on One World Radio. MC Stretch is up next. Have a great evening and I'll see you tomorrow.

0: Tomorrowland presents Dimitri Vegas and Like Mike at Ushuaia Ibiza. 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

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Playing you the best music from your favourite DJs and producers in dance music. The warm-up is underway for what will be the greatest show ever. This is Better Call from the Frozen Lotus stage high in the Tomorrowland Mountains. Stay locked.

0: The man like Hugel smashing the Crystal Gardens on the holy grounds. Vibes on vibes on vibes. Hold on tight. This is Martin Garrix and Voodoo.
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0: The unmistakable sounds of Avicii with the giant of rock music, Mr. Lenny Kravitz. Never stopping. This is two of my favourite people to ever grace the main stage. The incredible Nervo.
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So much beauty around us. 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

0: guys. 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I'm from sunny South Africa.
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0: 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Let us take you on a musical journey to our mashup universe. 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
0: Live today. 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
4: Coming up in the mix, Marlon Hofstadt.
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0: Afrojack, who will be joining us for two weekends this summer.
1: So it's like having artists, having shows, having festivals, having touring, having restaurants, and just uniting everything by one passion. And in Tomorrowland's case, that's the passion of creating the greatest magic experience you can imagine. So I think definitely like Tomorrowland's going to be here for a very long time, and it's just going to keep evolving.
0: And these boys are also coming to the Holy Grounds this summer. It's Belters only.

0: will be joining us on the main stage at Conscientia this summer, and let's find out a little bit more about him and his sound. Tell us.
1: I think I got a bit too confident at some point because I was like, nothing can stop me. But I had no doubts. Like, I was, I think, in the end, I saw this video from Rick Rubin, and he once, like, he said, and I think that's very clever, you can really not force people to like your music. You can only like your own music. That's the bottom line. As long as I like it, I can promote it. And as long as I celebrate it and I can show the energy that I have for my own sound, then maybe some people will get infected by it and also like it.

0: It is the Swedish House Mafia with Alicia Keys. Finally, don't forget the Swedes joining us for Tomorrowland Thailand in December. All the details on the Tomorrowland app. And talking of the festival, let's do this.
1: Throwback to Tomorrowland. This is Tale of Us.

still so much ignorance and so much racism that exists in the world. I just wish that people could accept each other for what they are on the inside instead of judging each other by the way they look on the outside. Still so much ignorance and so much racism that exists in the world. I just wish that people could accept each other for what they are on the inside instead of judging each other by the way they look on the outside. Still so much ignorance and so much racism that exists in the world. I just wish that people could accept each other for what they are on the inside instead of judging each other by the way they look on the outside. Still so much ignorance and so much racism that exists in the world. I just wish that people could accept each other for what they are on the inside instead of judging each other by the way they look on the outside. Still so much ignorance and so much racism that exists.

It is Lost Frequencies and Nathan Nicholson. And next, we play Rufus Du Sol, who are in Kansas this Wednesday, and then in Chicago Friday, and Bonnaroo on Saturday, as part of their Inhale Exhale American tour.

Vintage Culture has his Ibiza residency lined up tomorrow. He will be joined by none other than Eric Prydz. And don't forget, if you're on the White Island, come and see us at the Shire on Wednesday. Live from

0: Brazil. I just think it's amazing, the vibe, the music, and we just love it.
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2: 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Coming up in the mix, Sonny Federa.
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0: It is Sonny Federa, Let Me Be In Your Arms, taken from his album out on Friday. Can you believe it? Can We Do It All Again? And he's in Ibiza tonight. Tell us.
1: At Pasha on Mondays, which is, you know, a dream for me because that's like the first club I ever went to on the island. So, it's just gone crazy, really. And I think, obviously, the music has helped it. 3 till 6 in the morning, that was my set. See what you guys doing that? So I feel like that kind of helped build a audience as well and, you know, build more fans and stuff and people who want to come and see me play. And, yeah, it's just going from strength to strength.
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Tokyo.

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0: Swimming pool verified, all right? It sounds amazing walking around the pool, lying around the pool, looking up at the blue sky next to the pool. I've checked it. It works. Trust me. Fisher with Tones and I back in Ibiza this Thursday.
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0: No Summertime Sadness here. That is Cedric Gervais' remix of Lana Del Rey. Now, recently, Chris Lake went back to back with this guy, Ketima.
1: Well, I know, awful guy, terrible. he was great. I really like what he's doing, and a little bit unconventional the way that we let people know that we were doing it. But yeah, I think that's the only thing that indicated that we were playing together. I got some very angry messages, I'll tell you this much, on my socials. I've actually never had so many messages from girls. Girls like Ketima, I'll tell you that much. I definitely felt like I was the promoter.

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0: 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We are DJs from Mars. Let us take you on a musical journey to our mashup universe. 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
1: 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Coming up in the mix, Joris Vaughn.
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8: He's coming to the Friendship Mix this week on Thursday. 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

0: So good to hear that. Don't be afraid. Ferry Corsten as Moon Man with Joris Vaughn on the mix. Now, I feel we should head to the festival to relive the madness. Don't forget, you can do this anytime on the Tomorrowland app with MC Stretch. To the festival we go.
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1: The deluxe version has an additional 4 tracks. There's the remix of Chris Avant-Garde and a remix of, by the way, one to watch for, Coachee. He's an incredible artist and DJ. He's up and coming. And 2 new tracks for me in there. So a little bit of a bonus. If you missed it, it's there.
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0: Impala, who is currently touring. His album Deadbeat, you need to check it out. He's completed his European and UK legs, but now in America, followed by a tour of Australia this October. Now let's do this.
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0: Radio. So Peggy Gou has been taking over Ibiza every Friday with Midnight Lobster Club. This Friday, she's joined by Salome Lachette and some guy called Chris Stussy. It will be packed. And I'm guessing you'll probably hear this in some form. Her anthem.
1: United Through Music with Adam Kay.

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2: 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I'm from Chile.
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0: A huge set of shows in New York City this week for Martin Garrix on his America's tour, heading to the Barclays Center.
1: Because 2 hours is long, but it's also not super long, given the fact that I've probably more than 100 Garrix songs, so I'm figuring out a way on how to put all of those in a cohesive show, which also makes sense with the visuals, with the lights, with the lasers. I kid you not, we've got so many surprises. I've been in the studio with some of my favorite artists in the world working on this album. Yeah, it's been very surreal, and in the next few months, also during the tour, there will be moments where I'm going to tease some of the songs, going to test some of them out live. I'm also going to be on some people their albums that you will not expect, so it's been fun. I've been spending so much time in the studio working on this music. It's cool now seeing everything come together.

0: And that is a good memory. Nearly swore. It is a lock. Preparing to rave the world and coming to the Holy Grounds this summer. Let's hear about what his children could be, though.
1: I feel that nowadays with my kids, is like I conquered this position so that they have the freedom to choose what they're here for, you know. I really want them to be what they're meant to be here. And if it's DJ, I would love it.
0: Look out for that in 2040.
2: 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This is Who Made Who.

So no art is what another do. They're bringing it to London, Alexandra Palace later this year. See you there for that. They are also found at Universe this Sunday alongside Marco Carolla, special guest. That will be heavy. Check them out. Another Universe Ibiza as we continue in the mix with an Ibiza anthem right now. Prosper.

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1: Time to head to the festival with Disco Dom. Dombrowski's Alias. Let's relive the madness from Tomorrowland earlier this year.

If you want live music, we've got it anytime on the Tomorrowland app. And also, that's where you'll find Laid Back Luke Selects if you cannot listen live tomorrow. Don't miss it. He's got so many stories, so much good music. He's on fire right now. Laid Back Luke tomorrow on One World Radio.

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1: Hello, people of Tomorrowland. I am Ashutosh Walani from India.
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5: I Adore You from Hugel on the way.
4: Sam.
5: How good is this? Sam incoming. This is Say What You Mean.
4: And now, this is DOD.
5: Coming to the Conscientia main stage this summer.

0: So his album is set to drop June 26th. It is Hugel. It's called 21. And it's going to be a hit album.
1: Live from Tomorrowland, this is Offenbach.
0: Now, how good is this? Somber, Back to Friends, Offenbach's remix, played live at the festival. Let's relive the madness. I love Somber.

0: Yeah, it's all about six emotions. Have you seen the brooches? If not, check out the Tomorrowland store. You can also check out the Legend of Conciencia, which explains the origins of the theme. Six primal emotions. Wonder, love, anger, joy, desire and sadness. All will be explained and revealed at the festival. Belgium, Thailand and Brazil next year. We are coming.
1: 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This is Don Diablo and I'm ready to take you guys into the future here on Tomorrowland Radio.

0: Don Diablo on the remix of Tunnel Vision from Zonderling. Now, if you are a fan of A-Trip, check them out on the White Island this week. And here is their collaboration with Chris Lake.
1: I got my new single with A-Trip called Make You Fight. Mm-hmm. I love playing that one. I got like a VIP from Fortet, Human Voices. That's a banger. Josie Devil, No More. It's such a good track. It's kind of like a groovy, kind of almost techno-y kind of. It's very warehousey. Marco Strauss and Rusko, Professor X on Black Book.
0: Black Book is his label, but more importantly, I need to get on

0: If you like that, you'll love Arodes joining Shimza at Pasha this Thursday for a back-to-back Shimza & Co. That is Arodes. And we continue with one of my favourite producers. This is More Grab.
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